I am loving tonight's temperature, down to 71 for the low. Hannah with you here for your Tuesday evening. And besides a little patchy fog that we may see first thing into tomorrow, going to be mostly clear conditions. That is changing, though, because tomorrow, chances of showers and thunderstorms start to increase to about 50%, but all the way up to around 70% possibility by tomorrow night. And then that 70%, well, it looks like it's going to stick around for a couple of days. I'd be fine with some rain as long as it doesn't happen all at once, like apparently y'all saw on Friday evening and all of that around the area. So for the temperatures, though, tomorrow, a high around 87. Tomorrow night will feel much like it does right now.

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1: It's no contest. 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What about you?
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1: 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When I feel discouraged or frustrated, God reminds me of Colossians 3, which says, "Whatever you do, do your work heartily, as for the Lord and not for people." Whatever I'm doing, God wants me to put my heart into it. He wants me to work with the right attitude, and He wants me to do my work for Him. My friend, the next time your laundry piles up and you feel discouraged and frustrated, remember Colossians 3. You're doing your work for the Lord.
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His way is better. Forrest Frank on Life 90.5. Your life verse today is from Psalms. It's chapter 100, verse 5. And I can tell you this, and having read this chapter as a part of my reading through the Bible in a year already, it's something that gets repeated over and over and over. And I had no idea how many times it is said. But the verse today, chapter 100, verse 5, says, "For the Lord is good. His unfailing love endures forever. And his faithfulness continues to each generation." But the phrase that is repeated so many times, his love endures forever. His love endures forever. It doesn't say his love endures for the next hour. It doesn't say his love endured for just a little bit of time. No, it endures forever. That's something that is unchanging. It's unfailing. And it's something that you can count on as guaranteed as the rising of the sun tomorrow.

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Ben Fuller. If it was up to me, Life 90.5. Hey, today, I know it's a little late to do any of the secondhand shopping, but it was secondhand wardrobe day. And I have to tell you, I have found some of my favorite, most worn pieces of clothing through thrift shopping, through secondhand sales, and want to take just a quick second. They're not sponsoring this hour, but to highlight, Vintage Values. The proceeds from the sales at these locations go right back into helping those in our area that are needing help getting rescued from domestic violence situations. I actually saw someone recommend them in one of the many Wilmington groups I'm a part of. Someone was in a dangerous situation, and being able to reach out to Open Gate and the domestic violence shelter and services was brought up. But when you shop at these places, it's not just, you know, saving something from going to the landfill. It makes a difference in the life of someone who has nowhere else to turn. So I know while today is over and you can't go secondhand shopping now, think about stopping through any of the Vintage Values locations in our area throughout the rest of the week and make a difference in someone's life.

From Psalm 40, verse 3, He has put a new song in my mouth, praise to our God. Many will see it and fear and trust in the Lord. A message from Life 90.5.

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Gonna be all right. Matt Maher on your uplifting and purging life 90.5. It would be all right with me if these temperatures stick around for quite some time. I have certainly enjoyed the bit of a cool down that we're feeling, but

be all right. Matt Maher on your uplifting and purging life 90.5. It would be all right with me if these temperatures stick around for quite some time. I have certainly enjoyed the bit of a cool down that we're feeling, but also coming along with this cool down, an increased chance of some, well, disturbances in the weather. 71 for tonight with mostly clear skies. May see some fog first thing for your Wednesday, but by early afternoon, going to see some showers and thunderstorms become likely across our area. By tomorrow evening, an even greater possibility of precipitation is going to be lingering for not just tomorrow night, but I guess the next couple of days. Temperatures tomorrow reaching a high around 87, which sounds like a big sigh of relief compared to 100 plus heat index numbers, down to 72 for tomorrow evening.

I'm Paul Acey, and you're listening to Plugged In on Life 90.5. Lego Batman is back. And his new game, Lego Batman Legacy of the Dark Knight, is all about looking back. Legacy gives us an overview of Batman's long history, including every movie, and it incorporates the free-flow combat mechanics of the much-praised Batman Arkham games. But that presents issues. Those Arkham games and most of the movies are not that family-friendly, and younger players may want to dive into those more problematic parts of Batman lore. The game can get violent too, though in a very Lego way, and it's filled with bathroom humor and winks to adult language. But hey, this is still a Lego game, and even though a blocky version of Heath Ledger's Joker appears, Legacy of the Dark Knight doesn't take itself so seriously. If you're looking for more great game reviews, go to PluggedIn.com/radio. I'm Paul Acey for Plugged In by Focus on the Family.

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are Messengers on Life 90.5. By the way, they are going to be on tour with A Stop Coming Close By. That is November 6th. That is actually going to be in Smithfield, North Carolina. And they are on tour with Allison Ide. I don't know if you've been following her. I discovered her just kind of out of the blue one day. But she has some really cool music. She's been dropping some singles here and there that I have had on repeat. And if you want to catch her, she is opening for We Are Messengers. Really cool. Like, I think the teens, especially the teen girls, have really been like into the message that she has been sharing. So I recommend them for sure getting your tickets for that. The very next day is actually Switchfoot in Wilmington. So lots of super cool concerts coming to our area. We even got a few Christmas ones in the mix because you know how they sell out so fast. But all your concert details at life905.com. You can't

590.5 Road Less Traveled by Joe L. Barnes. Mandy actually shared a little snippet from his social with the music video that goes with that. So make sure you're following us, and that way you don't have to go looking for these artists and how to stay up to date on their latest. You can just kind of follow it through our stuff. But we love to make you laugh. We love to make you know that you can come to something as simple as scrolling your Facebook and have a bit of encouragement and a bit of fun throughout your day. So make sure you're following us on Facebook and on Instagram for all of that content. I did love what was posted this morning, though, and it is not one of the silly, goofy ones like you may have seen in the last week. Today's post said, "The enemy wants to remind you of your sin. God wants to show you his grace."

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Hey, friend, Sam with you here until 2 a.m. on this Tuesday night. Thankfully, it's been just a little bit cooler here on the Carolina coast. Your Wednesday, a high near 88 degrees with a chance of showers and thunderstorms mainly in the afternoon. Otherwise, mostly sunny throughout the day here at Life 90.5.

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Hey, friend, Sam with you here until 2 a.m. on this Tuesday night. Thankfully, it's been just a little bit cooler here on the Carolina coast. Your Wednesday, a high near 88 degrees with a chance of showers and thunderstorms mainly in the afternoon. Otherwise, mostly sunny throughout the day here at Life 90.5.

0: My walk with God is not always a mountaintop experience. 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
0: When I feel myself drifting from God, what I need most is dedicated time to be alone with Him in prayer. I love this verse in Matthew where Jesus says, "But when you pray, go into your room, close the door, and pray to your Father who is unseen. Then your Father who sees what is done in secret will reward you." If you feel far away from God today, my friend, be intentional about your prayer life. God wants you to draw near to Him, and He's waiting for you to come to Him. Find a quiet place, close the door, and pour your heart out to Him.
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Love that song from Andrew Ripp. It's a new song, Hold Me Up, at Life 90.5. And Your Life 90.5 loves to pray for you. We pray for our listeners every single week. And if you have a specific prayer request that you are needing some extra prayer this week, you can let us know by calling or texting us 910-202-0946, or head on over to the contact page at life905.com. 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

It's Micah Tyler. Never been a moment at Life 90.5. Well, we all have our moments. I know, especially during this back to school season, there can be a lot of moments where we wonder if we're doing enough. Maybe we're forgetting something on the school supply list, losing our patience in the morning rush. I get that. Or maybe just feeling like you're falling short while the school year has just begun. But here's something we all need to remember, whether we're starting school, starting a new job, wherever we are in life. Friend, God's love has never been based on how well you hold everything together. It's rooted in who He is, and that never changes. Romans 5:8 says, "But God demonstrates His own love for us in this. While we were still sinners, Christ died for us." God loved us at our worst, and He still loves us just as deeply today. So as you step into this busy season, remember to give yourself some grace. There's going to be days that just don't go as planned. Days when you're tired, overwhelmed, or feel like you could have just done better. But none of those days change the way God sees you. You are so loved, not because you've earned it, but because of who He is.

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Leanna Crawford, thank God at Life 90.5. Well, I'm thankful today that I don't have to lean on my own understanding and my own plans for my life, because honestly, a lot of those plans that I think that I have probably wouldn't work out anyways. Proverbs 3, 5, and 6 is a great reminder. It says, trust in the Lord with all your heart and lean not on your own understanding. In all your ways, submit to him and he will make your path straight.

0: On the night you fall in all the pieces, you can bring your lonely heart to Jesus. What if I told you that I believe it?
1: It's a new song for King and Country, What If I Told You, at Life 90.5. Well, I don't know if it's too early to talk about Christmas, but Hobby Lobby does have their Christmas decorations out for sale now, so I don't think it's too early personally, but for King and Country, they will be hosting their Drummer Boy Christmas Tour in Greensboro November 22nd. You can find out some more information and grab some tickets at life905.com. Quite a few other Christmas concerts coming up. Michael W. Smith, CeCe Winans, Amy Grant. We've got new song, Micah Tyler, Emerson Day, and more. 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

I'm Paul Acey, and you're listening to Plugged In on Life 90.5. Lego Batman is back, and his new game, Lego Batman Legacy of the Dark Knight, is all about looking back. Legacy gives us an overview of Batman's long history, including every movie, and it incorporates the free-flow combat mechanics of the much-praised Batman Arkham games. But that presents issues. Those Arkham games and most of the movies are not that family-friendly, and younger players may want to dive into those more problematic parts of Batman lore. The game can get violent too, though in a very Lego way, and it's filled with bathroom humor and winks to adult language. But hey, this is still a Lego game, and even though a blocky version of Heath Ledger's Joker appears, Legacy of the Dark Knight doesn't take itself so seriously. If you're looking for more great game reviews, go to PluggedIn.com/radio. I'm Paul Acey for Plugged In by Focus on the Family.

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It says, God is our refuge and strength, an ever-present help in trouble. So while situations might change around us and, the future might feel uncertain, God remains steady. His authority is unchanged. His presence is constant. His faithfulness has never failed, and it won't start now. So when anxiety rises, let it become an invitation to draw closer to Him. Why should I?

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1: It's Micah Tyler, perfectly at Life 90.5. Well, you don't have to sing perfectly to praise God. Praise doesn't just happen during worship songs. It happens in ordinary moments, when we choose gratitude when life feels heavy, when we trust God when answers are unclear, when we show kindness when it would be easier to just walk away. Romans 12:1 encourages us to offer our lives to God as a living sacrifice, holy and pleasing to God. This is your true and proper worship. So when a song isn't even playing, every decision that you make, every conversation you have, every act of faith can be an offering of praise.

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1: Should have been long gone now, yeah. 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
1: Doe has a new song out called You Will Have It All, and it's the final preview of her upcoming third album, Shiloh, arriving August 28th. It's a worship song about slowing down, being still, and making room for Jesus in the middle of everyday life. Doe says it was inspired by Psalm 27 and the reminder that God doesn't just want to be part of our lives. He deserves all of us. The song follows Know Your Name, To You, featuring Joel Barnes, and High Praise, giving us another taste of what's coming on Shiloh. Shiloh will be the next chapter for the 8-time Grammy nominee following her 2025 Grammy-winning album Heart of a Human, which won Best Contemporary Christian Music Album. Doe has made a name for herself by blending contemporary Christian and gospel music with powerful vocals and her own distinctive style. You Will Have It All is out now, and Doe's new album Shiloh arrives August 28th. Mark your calendar. I'm Rachel James with Music News.
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John Reddick, holding on at Life 90.5. Well, it's the second day of back to school, and you might feel like you're barely holding on. There's so many things on the to-do list, the new routines and everything. Here's a reminder from Matthew 11:28, where Jesus said, "Come to me, all you who are weary and burdened, and I will give you rest." Lord.

from Psalm 40, verse 3. He has put a new song in my mouth, praise to our God. Many will see it and fear and trust in the Lord. A message from Life 90.5.

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Philippians 1:6 reminds us, he who began a good work in you will be faithful to complete it. You know, I'm so thankful that we're all still a work in progress, but God never gives up on us. Still.

Leanna Crawford. Thank God at Life 90.5. Well, I'm thankful that I don't have to lean on my own plans and my own understanding because, you know, most of the time the plans that I make for my life probably wouldn't work out anyways. Proverbs 3, 5, and 6, it says, trust in the Lord with all your heart and lean not on your own understanding. In all your ways, submit to him and he will make your paths straight. So we can walk by faith and trust in God and know that he has great plans for us.

0: I admit it. Sometimes I lose my cool and I say things I shouldn't say. Sometimes my emotions get the best of me and I let them affect how I act. What about you?
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0: There's a beautiful verse in Proverbs that I need to remember. It says, "She speaks with wisdom, and faithful instruction is on her tongue." It's good for me to remember that my words matter. God cares about my words. He wants me to have self-control over the words I speak because they have the power to bring life or death. Maybe like me, you sometimes lose your cool. Well, my friend, let's keep that verse close to our hearts today. Let's ask God to help us speak wisdom. May our words bring encouragement and life.
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Well, Kane will be live in concert in just a few weeks in Greensboro, along with Jen Johnson, September 19th, and then September 26th in Myrtle Beach with John Reddick. 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

Life 90.5. I am heading out of the studio for tonight, friend. Your Wednesday, just a little bit cooler than what it has been last week. Highs in the upper 80s and mostly sunny throughout the day, except for a chance of showers and thunderstorms in the afternoon.

Life 90.5 and a classic from the Sidewalk Prophets on this Wednesday morning, Live Like That. And good morning, this is Jim Stevens with you. Today's the 26th of August, and I'll be with you till 6 this morning, playing the Carolina Coast favorite Christian music. Of course, coming up at 6, we'll have Life in the Morning with Craig and Mandy. Coming up this hour, some great music on the way, like OK from Forrest Frank, the latest from Katie Nicole. We'll hear a classic from Micah Tyler, the latest from For King and Country. And right now, it's back into music with CeCe Winans, Worthy of It All on Life 90.5.

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1: Hi, I'm Carter, a student from Northside School of Christian Leadership, and this is your Life 90.5 verse of the day. You are the light that gives light to the world. A city that is built on a hill cannot be hidden. Matthew 5:14.
0: A message from the Lifeguard Kids Club on Life 90.5. 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

Everything's Okay with Forrest Frank and life-changing music here on Life 90.5. This is Jim Stevens with you, getting our morning started and looking at a pretty nice day today. Partly cloudy skies. We do have about a 40% chance of an afternoon shower or thunderstorms, and temperatures remain in the 80s. We're heading into the mid to maybe upper 80s this afternoon. And currently, it is partly cloudy. Temperatures are in the low 70s. Well, let's get right back into music. Here's Rachel Purcell and Keep Going on Life 90.5.

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That is Katie Nicole with her latest great song. That is I Found Jesus. Life-changing music as we start this Wednesday morning. And if you're planning to head to church a little later this evening, be sure and tell some friends about Life 90.5 and encourage them to tune in to their local Christian music station. Well, here's today's life verse. Today we go to Romans chapter 12. For just as each of us has one body with many members, and these members do not all have the same function, so in Christ we, though many, form one body, and each member belongs to all the others. That's Romans chapter 12, verses 4 and 5, and it's our life verse on this Wednesday morning.

That is Micah Tyler, life-changing music and a classic from a while back. That is Praise the Lord. Good morning. This is Jim Stevens with you, getting our Wednesday started. And thanks for joining us. And since it is Wednesday, coming up a little later this morning, we'll have Church of the Week. Masonboro Baptist Church will be in this morning with Craig Thomas. And they'll be performing some of the songs from their upcoming Night of Worship set live on Church of the Week. You won't want to miss that. The Night of Worship is coming up September 9th. They'll be talking all about that as well. You'll get all the details and enjoy some great music from Masonboro Baptist Church. That's Church of the Week this morning from 9 till 10. And if your church would like to be featured one Wednesday on Church of the Week, we'd love to hear from you. The best way to get things started is just email church@life905.com.

0: believe it. On the night you fall in all the pieces, you can bring your lonely heart to Jesus. 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

0: Life-changing music from Franny Cash on Life 90.5, Jesus All Along. And good morning, Jim Stevens here with you, getting our Wednesday started. Outside this morning, we have fair skies, and we're getting into the low 70s, and looking at a pretty nice day today, partly cloudy skies. We do have about a 40% chance of a scattered afternoon shower or thunderstorm, and we'll head to the mid to upper 80s this afternoon. I think the forecast is calling for 86 for today's high. Well, let's get right back into music. Here's Testimony and Tarion on Life 90.5.
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Life 90.5 is WWIL Wilmington, the Carolina Coast favorite Christian music. I've been washed in the water, washed in the blood, I'm as good as you.

Life 90.5, that's Hillsong Worship with their classic, This I Believe. And good morning, Jim Stevens here with you into my second hour on this Wednesday morning. Here we are, midweek, today the 26th of August. I'll be with you till 6 this morning playing all the Carolina Coast favorite Christian music. Of course, coming up at 6, Craig and Mandy join us for Life in the Morning. Also, coming up this hour, we've got the new one from Chris Tomlin in just a few minutes. We'll hear God's Story with Ann Wilson, also a classic from Mercy Me. And right now, it's right back into music with Zach Williams. This is Wait For Me on Life 90.5.

With her classic, This I Believe. And good morning, Jim Stevens here with you into my second hour on this Wednesday morning. Here we are, midweek, today the 26th of August. I'll be with you till 6 this morning playing all the Carolina Coast favorite Christian music. Of course, coming up at 6, Craig and Mandy join us for Life in the Morning. Also coming up this hour, we've got the new one from Chris Tomlin in just a few minutes. We'll hear God's Story with Ann Wilson, also a classic from Mercy Me. And right now, it's right back into music with Zach Williams. This is Wait For Me on Life 90.5. Hey!

Jonathan McKee, and you're listening to Plugged In on Life 90.5. 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And for many young people, those online friendships can be meaningful. But kids still need in-person friends. People who look them in the eye, notice when something's wrong, and show up in real life. 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Mental health experts agree they shouldn't be on social media or even gaming with strangers till at least high school. 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

That is a great song. Leanna Crawford, another great one from her. That is Thank God. Uplifting and encouraging you as you start your Wednesday. This is Jim Stevens, and temperatures into the low 70s, so another fairly mild morning. Fair skies outside currently, and we're looking at partly cloudy today. Slight chance of an afternoon shower or thunderstorm, and we'll see highs today right around 86 or so, so mid to upper 80s. Well, it's right back into music. Here's the new one from Chris Tomlin, Doesn't He, on Life 90.5.

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1: 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That is Elevation Worship and life-changing music here on Life 90.5, of course, with Chandler Moore there as well. Well, it is Wednesday, midweek, and if you're heading to church tonight for midweek services, be sure and tell some friends about Life 90.5 and encourage them to listen in to the great Christian music on their local Christian music station. Here's our life verse for today. Today we go to Romans chapter 12. For just as each of us has one body with many members, and these members do not all have the same function, so in Christ, we, though many, form one body, and each member belongs to all the others. That's Romans chapter 12, verses 4 and 5, and it's our life verse on this Wednesday morning.

Great song from Mercy Me, a classic from a few years back. That is Flawless. And good morning, this is Jim Stevens with you as we get a Wednesday started. And since it is Wednesday, coming up a little later this morning, we'll have Church of the Week. Masonboro Baptist Church will be in this morning with Craig Thomas, and they'll be performing some of the songs from their upcoming Night of Worship set live on Church of the Week. You won't want to miss that. The Night of Worship is coming up September 9th. They'll be talking all about that as well. You'll get all the details and enjoy some great music from Masonboro Baptist Church. That's Church of the Week this morning from 9 till 10. And if your church would like to be featured one Wednesday on Church of the Week, we'd love to hear from you. The best way to get things started is just email church@life905.com.

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Jeremy Camp, that's Revival, with life-changing music on this Wednesday morning. Jim Stevens here with you. Another mild morning outside, feels pretty good. Fair skies right now, temperatures in the low 70s. Looking at partly cloudy today. Temperatures stay in the 80s once again. We've got a chance, slight chance of afternoon showers and thunderstorms, about 40% chance actually. And we're looking at a high around 86, so mid to upper 80s for today's high. Let's get right back into music now. 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

Life-changing music and a classic from a while back from Pat Barrett. That is Build My Life. Good morning, Jim Stevens here with you. Just getting my third hour underway on this Wednesday, and I'll be here till 6 playing all your favorite Carolina Coast favorite Christian music. And I hope you'll stay tuned. Plus, coming up at 6, Craig and Mandy join us for Life in the Morning. Also, coming up this hour, we've got a classic from Toby Mac on the way. We also have Torrin Wells standing by. How about Ben Fuller, a new one from him? And right now, it's right back into music. Here's Danny Gokey and Jesus Over Everything on Life 90.5.

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1: Can I say something honest today? Even strong people get tired. Even leaders feel empty sometimes. Even the ones everyone looks to for encouragement still needs encouragement themselves. The good news is God already knows that. In Isaiah 40, it says, "Those who hope in the Lord will renew their strength, not manufacture it, not fake it, renew it." God specializes in refilling what life drains. So if today you're feeling worn down, overwhelmed, or spiritually dry, that's not the end of your strength. It's simply time to return to the source, because the God

That is Matt Maher. Everything's going to be all right. Uplifting and encouraging music as you get your Wednesday morning started. It's a nice morning outside, fair skies, temperatures nice and mild, low 70s, and looking at a nice day today, partly cloudy skies. We do have about a 40% chance of some scattered showers or thunderstorms this afternoon, and we're heading for the mid to upper 80s. I think the forecast high is 86. Well, let's get right back into music now. 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

That is Torrin Wells and a great song, Holy Spirit, Breathe on It. Jim Stevens here with you, getting our Wednesday started. And if you're heading out to church tonight for midweek services, tell a few friends about Life 90.5 and encourage them to tune in to their local Christian music station. They will be blessed, I'm sure. Well, here's our life verse for today. Today is from Romans chapter 12. Just as our bodies have many parts and each part has a special function, so it is with Christ's body. We are many parts of one body, and we all belong to each other. That's Romans chapter 12, verses 4 and 5. It's our life verse on this Wednesday.

Psalm 40, verse 3. He has put a new song in my mouth, praise to our God. Many will see it and fear and trust in the Lord. A message from Life 90.5.

friend is Toby Mac. Go ahead, Lord, you can steal my show. Life-changing music and a classic from Toby, and I hope you're having a good Wednesday morning. And since it is Wednesday, coming up a little later this morning, we'll have Church of the Week. Masonboro Baptist Church will be in this morning with Craig Thomas, and they'll be performing some of the songs from their upcoming Night of Worship set live on Church of the Week. You won't want to miss that. The Night of Worship is coming up September 9th. They'll be talking all about that as well. You'll get all the details and enjoy some great music from Masonboro Baptist Church. That's Church of the Week this morning from 9 till 10. And if your church would like to be featured one Wednesday on Church of the Week, we'd love to hear from you. The best way to get things started is just email church@life905.com.

0: It's no contest. Laundry is my least favorite chore. I feel like I'm never caught up on my laundry. What about you?
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0: The work I need to do at home is not always enjoyable, but I know it has to be done. When I feel discouraged or frustrated, God reminds me of Colossians 3, which says, "Whatever you do, do your work heartily, as for the Lord and not for people." Whatever I'm doing, God wants me to put my heart into it. He wants me to work with the right attitude, and He wants me to do my work for Him. My friend, the next time your laundry piles up and you feel discouraged and frustrated, remember Colossians 3. You're doing your work for the Lord.
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We all need that living water of the Holy Spirit. That is Kane with life-changing music here on Life 90.5. Well, we've got fair skies outside this morning. Nice, mild morning. We're in the low 70s. Looking at partly cloudy today with about a 40% chance of an afternoon shower or thunderstorm. Highs this afternoon, around 86, so mid to upper 80s. Let's get right back into music. Here's a great song to get you up and going this morning. Forrest Frank, up next with OK. Here on Life 90.5.

Life-changing music and a classic from Hope Darst. That is Peace Be Still. Good morning, Jim Stevens here with you into my final hour with you this morning on this Wednesday, 26th of August. I'm here till 6 playing the Carolina Coast favorite Christian music, and I hope you can stay tuned. And of course, coming up at 6, it's Life in the Morning with Craig and Mandy. Also, coming up this hour, how about a new one from Mercy Me? That's on the way. We'll hear a classic from Toby Mac. We've got Elevation Worship coming up, and a classic from Chris Tomlin as well. Right now, though, let's get back into music with Passion. Our God is just that good. On Life 90.5.

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0: That is Cochran and Company, life-changing music there. What grace can do, what God's grace can do is amazing. Well, I hope you're having a good start to your Wednesday. Here we are, midweek. If you're going to be at church tonight for midweek services, tell a few friends about us and encourage them to listen in to the great Christian music here on Life 90.5. Outside this morning, fair skies, we're in the low 70s, so it's nice and mild, feels good. And looking at partly cloudy, we've got about a 40% chance of a scattered shower or thunderstorm, and eventually heading for a high around 86 this afternoon. Well, let's right back into music now. Here's the new one for Mercy Me, Wake Up Sleeper, on Life 90.5.
1: Wake up, sleeper, it's time to rise and shine. 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

That's Andrew Ripp with life-changing music, Hold Me Up, on Life 90.5. Good morning. Thanks for joining us this Wednesday. Jim Stevens here with you about 30 more minutes. I hope you can stay tuned. And our life verse today comes from Romans chapter 12. Just as our bodies have many parts, and each part has a special function, so it is with Christ's body. We are many parts of one body, and we all belong to each other. That's Romans chapter 12, verses 4 and 5, and it's our life verse on this Wednesday morning.

really is the Lord. Life-changing music and a classic from Chris Tomlin this Wednesday morning. Jim Stevens here with you. Thanks for joining us. And since it is Wednesday, coming up a little later this morning, we'll have Church of the Week. Masonboro Baptist Church will be in this morning with Craig Thomas, and they'll be performing some of the songs from their upcoming Night of Worship set live on Church of the Week. You won't want to miss that. The Night of Worship is coming up September 9th. They'll be talking all about that as well. You'll get all the details and enjoy some great music from Masonboro Baptist Church. That's Church of the Week this morning from 9 till 10. And if your church would like to be featured one Wednesday on Church of the Week, we'd love to hear from you. The best way to get things started is just email church@life905.com.

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Life-changing music from Leanna Crawford, her latest, and it's a good one, thank God. Well, this is Jim Stevens. Thank the Lord. My time with you is just about up, and I hope you have a great day today. Craig and Mandy will be joining you in just a few minutes at 6 this morning, so stay tuned for them. And we've got a nice morning, going to be a nice day as well. Temperatures in the low 70s, fair skies, and looking at partly cloudy today. Slight chance, about a 40% chance of a scattered shower or thunderstorm this afternoon. And we stay in the 80s. We're heading for a high around 86 for today. And I'll be back with you tomorrow morning on a Thursday. Hope you have a great day. God bless.

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0: Uplifting, encouraging life 90.5. Jeremy Camp, that is Revival. It is downright pleasant this morning.
1: It kind of is, isn't it?
0: Nice.
1: It's now, so weird.
0: Are the temperatures, the heat, is it going to have a revival?
1: Well, here's the good news. The heat is going to stay in the mid to upper 80s. So that sounds fantastic, right? Mostly sunny, high near 87 today. Slight chance of afternoon showers and thunderstorms, though, but those chances increase overnight as we hit the low 70s. And tomorrow, showers and thunderstorms are likely. Still in the upper 80s, though, but it's the return of all the rainy stuff over the next 24 hours. Right now, 72 degrees at your Life 90.5.

0: Mandy found Jesus this morning.
1: That's Franny Cash called Jesus All Along on Life 90.5. She pointed out something while watching the news on WECT TV and noticed Jesus.
2: Jesus. Exactly. Look, I don't even know what the story was about, but they were talking to the chief of police in Whiteville. I'm sure they were having, you know, a real important conversation, but all I could see behind him was his computer screen, and the background was black, but it had the name Jesus in big white letters for all of Eastern North Carolina to see on the news.
0: So, a big screen.
2: Like, look, this is awesome. Jesus. So great.
0: It is.
2: That's awesome.
0: Now, we don't know if he did it on purpose, if that's his natural, you know, screen. But thank you, Chief Paul Rockenbach.
2: Oh, is that his name? I didn't even catch that.
0: Chief of Police in Whiteville.
2: I'm sure he's more interested in us knowing the name of Jesus than his own name, right?
0: I think so.
2: Clearly, too. Yeah.
0: Jesus is a little easier to remember than Rockenbach. But we appreciate that brightened our day to begin with. So if you do check the news out all through the day, I'm sure that story will repeat. It's about some of the decisions recently made in Whiteville concerning the Flock cameras.
2: Oh, yeah.
0: And other things concerning the police department. So that's on WECT News. And if you know the chief of police of Whiteville, let him know that we appreciate him placing Jesus for all to see on his computer screen. Putting it above everything else on that work desk. Amen.
2: Amen.

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0: with Hannah
1: to put the past day in a good perspective.
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0: Yes, feel good about that love. And Lord, it feels good. Tubby Mac on Life 90.5. It's time to find out how it feels in Wallace.
1: What's up? What's up? What's up, Wallace?
0: With Aaron, what's going on in Wallace today?
2: I got church tonight. And other than that, I think it's just going to be a rest day.
0: Now, do y'all still call it prayer meeting? Is it prayer meeting in Wallace?
2: Prayer meeting, Bible study. Sometimes
0: we need more prayer meetings.
2: Amen to that.
0: Get your Bible study in Sunday school. Does your church have Sunday school? You don't know. It's Sunday school has taken such a back seat.
3: By the way, it's called life groups now.
0: Life.
3: A lot of churches have rebranded the Sunday school idea. Yes.
2: Yeah, we really, the reason why I said I know the answer to it, I just...
0: You don't want to admit.
2: I don't want to say it, you know, discourage somebody.
0: Cast your church in a bad light or a bad life group.
2: We have worship practice before service on Sunday morning, so...
0: So instead of learning more about God's Word, you just learn to sing better.
2: Well, God's words in the music, too.
0: Yes, he can.
3: Hopefully, yeah.
0: What music would you like him to work in this morning?
2: The new song by Ann Wilson, Who I Am to You.
0: Mm-hmm. It's a good one. Here it is.
4: The lie is whispering again. And lately it's been sounding like the truth. Sowing seeds of doubt up in my head. But those seeds of doubt ain't ever growing roots.

0: is to be honest.
1: To be honest with you, I have been conflicted at times when I visit the Department of Motor Vehicles.
2: Yeah.
1: Is this you? Do I get the In God We Trust license plate or the First in Flight? Which, because, you know, I want to honor.
2: The First in Flight looks cooler, honestly, than the In God We Trust. And, so there's a struggle there.
1: The Rapture for First in Flight. No, I'll take that one.
2: Oh, my gosh.
1: Now yet another choice.
2: Another option on its way. The battleship North Carolina is hoping to soon get its own special license plate, but it needs a really good design. So they've launched a statewide license plate art contest to find original artwork to use on those custom specialty plates. The competition is open to all North Carolina residents, and designs must be submitted by September 25th. Then folks can vote online in October to pick their favorite. The winner will be announced by December. By the way, there's also a cash prize for first, second, and third place, too. Ooh. So I'm going to work on my doodles while you talk about the next story. It's like, does this look like a boat to you?
1: Keep working.
2: Okay.
1: Is this one of those, because there's other options even besides First in Flight and In God We Trust.
2: Oh, are there?
1: You can order specialty licenses.
2: Yeah, that's the thing.
1: Is this a specialty?
2: It's a specialty.
1: Is it going to be a third choice? I must know.
2: Pretty sure it's
1: Instead of doodling, would you get more details?
2: Fine.
1: Put me on that. The New Hanover County Animal Services is going to host a rabies clinic. Free shots. This October. The reason I'm going to go ahead and bring it up today is because today is National Dog Day.
2: Is Reese due for his rabies shot?
1: He just got his, and I had to pay Dr. Nussbaum.
2: I'm sure she appreciates that.
1: And I'm telling you this because these things fill up fast. There's a long line for these free vaccinations for your dogs. It's going to take, put on your calendar, October 3rd, take place 9 a.m. to 11 a.m. at the clinic as part of New Hanover County Sheriff's Office at their Division Drive Animal Shelter. So put it on your calendar. But the calendar today says it's National Dog Day.
2: Woo-hoo!
1: So we're going to celebrate them coming up in just a couple of songs with something I call, Can I Spoil That Dog?
2: Not Can I Pet That Dog, no. But can I Spoil That Dog?
1: Yes, there you go. That's coming up.
2: Perfect.
1: Is it the dog days of summer yet?
2: Okay, hold, are the dog days of summer the really hot ones or the not so hot ones?
1: Yeah.
2: Well, then I don't know. I need to find terms before I can decide if it fits or not.
1: Okay.
2: You Google that
1: during the
2: while I doodle on boats, but I'll give you the weather first. Mostly sunny, high near 87 degrees. Today, slight chance of afternoon showers and thunderstorms. Stronger chances overnight as we hit the low 70s. And then tomorrow, showers and thunderstorms still likely, and we remain in the upper 80s for your Thursday. 72 right now at Life 90.5.
1: It's the hottest, most humid stretch of the summer season.
2: Yeah. This is not it. No. I'm sure that's coming, though.
1: Yeah. It's over. But we'll celebrate it anyway. National Dog Day coming up on Life 90.5.

0: David. On the night you're falling all to pieces, you can bring your lonely heart to Jesus. What if I told you that I believe it?
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1: Life 90.5 with Phil Wickham. What an awesome God. We go from awesome God to awesome dogs.
2: I was walking my dog the other day, and my neighbor dropped by, and my dog went, oof. My dog just went, oof. My neighbor, in a real condescending voice, went, hey, you should take your dog to obedience school. And I just went, we homeschool our dog, sir.
1: That's an awesome dog.
3: Oh, yeah.
1: Nothing like a homeschooled dog to be smarter than others.
2: Obedience school, that's a devil word.
1: That's our own John Feltz of Clean Getaway Comedy. Today is National Dog Day. So we're going to play a game that I call, Can I Spoil That Dog?
3: Can I spoil that dog?
1: We want to know how you spoil yours so that we can maybe use your spoiling on our own dogs at 202-0946. Most dog owners spoil their dogs, I think.
3: Oh, yeah.
1: So we want to know how you do that. 202-0946.
4: What is your favorite non-human companion? In a survey in which people were asked that question, number one on their list was their dog. The number two non-human companion was their radio. Well, dogs, you better watch out. We're one station that's going to give dogs a real run for their money as man's best friend. Life 90.5.

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2: Good morning, Karen. We're going to play your request next as a tribute. And I hadn't planned this, but I'm going to do it.
1: Okay.
2: I'm going to make it a double dog tribute.
1: Double dog tribute.
2: Because you just see what I did there. It's
1: because it's National Dog Day.
2: Dog
1: yeah.
2: Day. Yeah. She wants to hear a song by Zach Williams and Dolly Parton. Well, yes, we did lose a music icon, and by all accounts, an all-around good person, Dolly Parton. It's a voice that you would recognize immediately. Well, we lost our own voice here at Life 90.5, Carolina Christian Radio. Dale Miller passed this weekend. He was called by many the voice around here.
1: He had what I think was the most quintessential radio voice, you know, that incredible voice that he used for over 30 years and helping our sister stations too. Yeah, incredible.
2: Yeah. Now, I know that Dolly was a believer. I have no idea the depth of her dedication, her surrender to the Lord, but I think, forgive my theology here, that I think Dale's crown will be a little more jeweled than even Dolly's.
1: Can you imagine that?
2: Shinier than Dolly's.
1: Even sparklier than Dolly's, yeah.
2: But I couldn't help but think when the news came yesterday that Dolly had passed, the introduction. Dolly, Dale, Dale, Dolly. That heavenly introduction. But I know, at least for Dale, he'll be more interested in meeting someone else when he gets there instead of Dolly.

0: Yes, we are. And grateful for dogs today. It's National Dog Day, and Ashley spoils her dog by giving them bougie shredded dog food toppers and treats.
1: Aww.
0: And she sent the picture of Rocky, her mini Dachshund.
1: They're mini Dachshund. Oh, yeah. My goodness. Look at that. They're so cute.
0: Mandy outed me on how I spoil my dog. On the boat.
1: On the boat. Look.
0: I can't even go without them.
1: I know. I'm sure that Reese can just tell. Like, oh, he's about to go on the boat.
0: They can.
1: Oh, I'm
0: going to
1: go on the boat.
0: Yes.
1: Mm-hmm.
0: When the grandkids came down, I took them. Well, we didn't take the dogs. They were howling.
1: Oh, no.
0: In the house.
1: Did you make it up to Reese afterwards?
0: I did.
1: Okay.
0: This National Dog Day, we want to know how you spoil yours. Thank you, Atlantic Marine, for allowing me to spoil mine.
1: Right.
0: With a boat.
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0: Reese likes flounder too.
1: Oh, does he? Yeah.
0: The flounder, the fishing class, the fishing flounder fishing seminar is today. I think you can still sign up for that.
1: It's, nice.
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0: My walk with God is not always a mountaintop experience. 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
0: When I feel myself drifting from God, what I need most is dedicated time to be alone with Him in prayer. I love this verse in Matthew where Jesus says, "But when you pray, go into your room, close the door, and pray to your Father who is unseen. 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God wants you to draw near to Him, and He's waiting for you to come to Him. 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

0: That is one of the songs I'm expecting Masonboro Baptist Church to perform live in our studio in the 9 o'clock hour this morning. Yeah, last time they were here months ago, I said, hey, you should have brought, you know, some instruments and be prepared to sing some of the songs you're doing for their night of worship. It was actually a year ago they were here for that.
1: Mm-hmm.
0: So they, silly me, they took me up on it. So what could go wrong? Tune in between 9 and 10 and find out.
1: That'll be fun. Oh, my goodness. Our weather for today, it's mostly sunny, high near 87 degrees. I love that we're hanging on to those 80s for a while. Much better than those nasty 90s. Slight chance of afternoon showers and thunderstorms today. Stronger chances overnight as we hit the low 70s and then back to the upper 80s tomorrow. Showers and thunderstorms are likely then. But right now, it's 73 degrees at Your Life 90.5.

0: Gunner and Garland this morning. It's their fourth birthday.
1: What?
0: Yay! Yeah. Oh, man. Congratulations. Happy birthday. What a celebration. Do they have a dog? They need a puppy for their birthday, don't you think?
1: I think that's a great idea.
0: Because their birthday falls on National Dog Day.
1: Oh, look, Mama,
0: yes,
1: you got to do it.
0: You got to.
1: Got to.
0: She's shaking her head right
1: We're
0: now.
1: We're in so much trouble. So much trouble.
0: National Dog Day. We want to know, how do you spoil your dog? It's a little game that we're playing called, Can I Spoil That Dog?
1: Not Can I Pet That Dog? Can I Spoil
0: No.
1: That Dog?
0: And how can you? 202-0946. Life in the Morning.
2: How do you spoil your dog?
0: Yes.
2: By giving them whatever they want, treating them well, snacks. They get homemade fried chicken and cube steak.
0: Oh, my goodness.
2: And they're only little chihuahuas, so it's not a hard thing to do, really. If I make myself a steak, I make a little cube steak, I make them one. If I make some fried chicken fingers, then I give them some.
0: My goodness. They eat better than I do.
2: And they sleep with me. And they roll over when I roll over, so I don't have to worry about anybody else. Not moving or snoring or whatever on the other side of the bed.
0: is there somebody else in the bed besides you and the dog?
2: They have their own room.
0: The dog sleep with you.
2: If he wants to visit me, then he has to let me know so we can put the dogs up. Because otherwise, he'll get bit in the butt.
0: To make an appointment. Great.
2: I'll give you a laugh.
0: Oh, I love it. Beat that. 202-0946.

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0: No one else. Who else? Gateway Worship on Life 90.5. I mean, the Wright brothers are close. It's the dilemma I face when I go to the DMV and get a new license plate.
1: Oh, yeah?
0: Do I choose In God We Trust or do I choose First in Flight? And now another choice?
1: Another choice, but it's not your standard choice. It's a specialty plate option that could be coming to DMV very soon. The Battleship North Carolina is hoping to soon get its own specialty license plate, but it needs a good design. So they've launched a statewide license plate art contest to find original artwork to use on the custom specialty plate. The competition open to all North Carolina residents. Designs must be submitted by September 25th, and then folks can vote online in October to pick their favorite. Winner will be announced by December. By the way, there's also a cash prize for first, second, and third place. So excuse me while I practice my doodling for the battle. Let's see. Well, we need.
0: Can you put some gun in there so I won't feel bad?
1: Gun on it. And there's
0: God.
1: And we'll turn the mast into a cross.
0: Does it have a mast? Now we're talking.
1: What do you think? How's that?
0: Maybe you need to work some more on that.
1: All right.
0: Hurricane Fran made landfall on the coast nearly 30 years ago.
1: Ooh.
0: Oh, how well I know. Have I told you my experiences, my story?
2: Shut up.
0: Well, to demonstrate the flood threat, National Weather Service officials installed a 9-foot-tall storm surge pole in the public access parking lot of Johnny Mercer's Pier at Wrightsville Beach yesterday, as a visual representation of possible rising waters and the threat that they occur. I'm already planning on defacing it, though.
1: You're going to deface it?
0: Well, not deface. Improve.
1: What are you going to do to
0: it? It's not finished. I really do think they should do this. They should mark the levels of the hurricanes. They should, like, Fran here.
1: Keep track of all of them,
0: yes, because right now it's just a pole with numbers on it. Feet, you know.
1: Yeah.
0: But right now they need to mark, okay, here's where Fran was, Floyd, and so on. Don't you think
1: that would be more helpful?
0: See?
1: That makes sense to me.
0: I'll work on my presentation.
1: Okay.
0: I'm not going to ask you to draw any.
1: I can. Any here, pictures. let me draw a hurricane.
0: Can you draw a pole? Just draw the pole.
1: There's my hurricane. A giant swirl with rain coming down. What do you think? No? It looks like a donut, actually, with sprinkles.
0: I'm just going to do it myself.
1: I got to work on that. That's a good idea. Our weather for today, no hurricane in sight right now, which is wonderful. Yes. Mostly sunny, high near 87 degrees, a slight chance of afternoon showers and thunderstorms. Tonight, we have some stronger chances hitting the low 70s, and tomorrow, showers and thunderstorms are likely, and back to just the upper 80s. Hanging on to those 80s, praise the Lord. Right now, it's 74 degrees at your Life 90.5.
0: Well, I can make it a party.
1: Yeah?
0: Get your Sharpies and join me in the Johnny Mercer's parking lot. We'll have fun.

0: 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It's Elevation Rhythm with Wash on Life 90.5.
1: I'm thinking of the people who have to wash up after our children at school or wash them sometimes when things happen. It's a new school year for traditional school students this week, and I want to pray for staff. Heavenly Father, thank you for custodians, for that cafeteria worker, the lunch lady, the lunch guy, the office worker, the bus driver, the aide, and of course, the teacher. Give them strength and wisdom to teach, to guide our children. And as they love on our children, remind them of the love that you have for them. In Jesus' name we pray. Amen.
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0: it was up to me, all dogs would be spoiled. That's Ben Fuller, Carrie Underwood, If It Was Up to Me. On Life 90.5, life-changing music. Today is National Dog Day.
1: Well, the two dogs in your house are definitely spoiled.
0: What do you mean?
1: Look, you take them out on the boat all the time. You treat them every single morning. And you let, look, even the big one, you let him get all up in your lap all the time. That's why you have little scratches on your arm, too, because he gets you. He's not trying to bite you. He just has, you know.
0: He has big paws
1: pokey
0: with
1: toes.
0: Big nails.
1: Yes.
0: Yeah. Mm-hmm. We're playing Can I Spoil That Dog? That's our question this morning.
1: For Craig, the answer is yes. Always. Every time.
0: Life in the morning.
2: Hey, I've got a golden retriever, and she's undoubtedly the most spoiled on the planet.
0: How so?
2: She starts every morning with bits and pieces of ribeye steak. We cut ribeye for her, and she gets a slice of cheese. She eats off a spoon and a fork. Sleeps with us. We consider her God's gift, and we're proud to be stewards over her.
0: Does she hold the spoon and fork? I'm just trying to picture that.
2: We haven't quite got that one down yet, no.
0: Training class.
1: Yeah.
0: How do you spoil yours? 202-0946.

0: Yes, he will.
1: And I know a place that can supply a gift for your dog today on National Dog Day.
2: A gift for your dog?
1: Yes. Blue Moon Gift Shops has a fashion shop for dogs.
2: Oh, my.
1: It's called Show Me the Biscuit.
2: I love it already.
1: They carry clothing to reflect your dog's personality. Mm. And they've got all natural dog cookies and birthday cakes, cute and festive leashes, collars, all the stuff.
2: That's fantastic.
1: I just like the name. Show Me the Biscuit.
2: It's so cute. Oh, my gracious. I don't even have a dog, but I want to go look at all the stuff. Gracious. 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

0: keep going.
1: Oh, yeah. Uplifting, encouraging. Life 90.5, Rachel Purcell. It's a song called Keep Going. Keep the faith, keep going. That's a good mission statement for those who are left behind as the saints leave us.
2: Yeah, at 80 years old, music icon Dolly Parton passed away yesterday. Some sad news hitting yesterday afternoon. And it's she has a whole catalog of country music, right, from these decades of being in the business. But she had a handful of songs that she collaborated with some of your favorite Life 90.5 artists, too, that just resonated with so many listeners. We shared a portion of this next song on our social media yesterday. Got lots of response, people sharing their memories of her and just loving that song and what the song has meant to them. But today we celebrate that she's not just singing There Was Jesus anymore. When she became face to face with him, she could sing There Is Jesus.

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0: That's what Mandy's parents would say often. Come see what Grace can do. That's her sister.
1: My sister.
0: Because she can do stuff. Mandy, however. Did they ever say, hey, come see what Mandy can do?
1: Thankfully, they never pitted us against each other. Okay. So I'm very thankful
0: for
1: that.
0: No song. You tell me there's no song called What Mandy Can Do.
1: There's some songs called Mandy, though. I'll get you a list of some options because I know some good ones.
0: I think those songs were about heartbreakers.
1: That's not me at all. They were not about me. Not about me. Oh, my goodness.
0: It was a beautiful morning.
1: And you killed it.
0: It certainly
1: as
0: did.
1: Usual. Great job, Craig. Mostly sunny. High near 89 degrees for today. Slight chance of afternoon showers and thunderstorms. Tonight, we got some stronger chances. Low 70s. And tomorrow, showers and thunderstorms are likely, but staying in the upper 70s. Right now, it's 77 at Your Life 90.5.
0: Sorry I rained on your parade.
1: Thanks for that.
0: You know, the Barry Manilow song, She Came and She Gave Without Taking.
1: Uh-huh. So that's true. Movie. I was kind of amazing in that song.

0: this world. For King and Country with the OG, not the DOG, Michael W. Smith, Place in This World. It is National Dog Day, and Riggs' place is anywhere he wants to be.
1: Pretty much, yeah. That's what happens when it's a 150-pound Rottweiler.
0: Woo!
1: Yeah, so, hey, Tara, good morning. She spoils their dogs, Riggs, the Rottweiler, and Goose, who's a 20-pound mixed terrier, so a little bit smaller there for Goose. But she spoils them by having Saturday Puppy Days.
0: Wow.
1: They get to go to Port City Java in the morning for a pup cup. Then they go play in their pools. Isn't that precious? That's Look at good. That.
0: Don't forget to spoil yours today. It's National Dog Day. Life in the morning.
2: Hey, good morning, guys. It's me, the positive dog from the Bible. How are you?
0: Positive dog.
1: Oh, hi.
0: Oh, we're glad it's you and not the other one.
2: That's my cousin. See, I'm the positive dog that ate up Jezebel when she fell off that ledge. It was delicious.
1: Oh, my goodness.
2: It's true. You know, my cousin was that sinful dog. He was the one that kept going back to his vomit.
0: Oh, boy.
2: He never learned. He never learns. But, you know, I grew up in the Middle East in the Old Testament. God saved in the New Testament. But I got to be honest. I really relate to the Catholic Church. You know why?
0: Why?
2: I'm just really good at all those commands they do in church, like sit, come forward, have this treat. I think they call it communion. I call it a treat. You know, they put it right there in your mouth. I don't have to do any tricks or anything. So, you know.
1: Oh, goodness.
2: Anyway, happy National Dog Day, guys. Down with cats. Boo.
0: Thank you.
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Mental health experts agree they shouldn't be on social media or even gaming with strangers till at least high school. 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

0: gosh, Mandy, don't be so loud that you're heard over the music. Life 90.5.
1: I'm not the one who left the mics on, sir.
0: I was anxious to make the coffee before Whitney got here.
1: Honestly, I understand.
0: Thankfully, yeah. I was out of the room, so you couldn't hear me. Holding On, that's John Reddick, and Hold On, Johanna, your song is next.
1: She texted 2020946. Can you play literally any song by Tommy Prophet?
0: Literally?
1: Literally any song by Tommy Prophet. Well, how about this one with Phil Wickham, part of his Easter collection that he did and released just a few months back, a beautiful rendition of the Easter song, He Arose, that classic hymn with Phil Wickham.
0: Oh, yeah.
1: Take a listen to it, Joanna.
0: She wants it literally, though. He

0: Was it loud enough for you over there?
1: I had to crank that one up.
0: That was good.
1: Yeah.
0: He Arose, Tommy Prophet with Phil Wickham. A text request at 202-0946. All right, get ready. I'm going to have a Sharpie party.
1: A Sharpie party?
0: Yes. Hurricane Fran made landfall on the coast nearly 30 years ago. And boy, do I know that. Have I told you my Fran story?
1: Yes! And my
2: experiences? Shut up!
0: Well, to demonstrate the flood threat from any hurricane, National Weather Service officials installed this 9-foot-tall storm surge pole in the public access parking lot at Johnny Mercer's Pier at Wrightsville Beach. But it's incomplete.
1: Incomplete? What's missing?
0: It's just got the numbers on it for the feet representing the, you know, the flooding rising.
1: That's all?
0: They need to mark it. Okay, this was Fran.
1: Mm-hmm.
0: This was Floyd. They should mark the historic hurricanes. And it's just, I mean, it's great. You can see what rising waters can do and what it would look like. But what do you think? Anybody join me for a Sharpie party? We can fix that thing.
1: I mean, wouldn't you be defacing public property and maybe arrested?
0: You'd like that, wouldn't you?
1: I'm just saying it'd make for some great moments on radio, I think.
0: I almost got arrested at the DMV.
1: I can understand that.
0: They're
1: why?
0: Already, you know, slow there to begin with. Mm-hmm. Then people got upset because I couldn't make up my mind. It was a spiritual dilemma.
1: Spiritual dilemma?
0: Do I choose In God We Trust or First in Flight?
1: That is a tough choice because the First in Flight one, I think, looks cooler.
0: Or my license plate.
1: But, yeah. But like, should we, we should do the In God We Trust? I don't know.
0: But hey, the Rapture, First in Flight, that would work for, for Christians. But now there's another choice.
1: Okay, there's another specialty license plate option coming up soon. The battleship North Carolina is hoping to soon get its own special license plate, but it needs a good design before it can officially get rolling. So they've launched a statewide license plate art contest to find original artwork to use on the custom specialty plate. The competition is open to all North Carolina residents, and designs must be submitted by September 25th. Then folks can vote online in October to pick their favorite. The winner will be announced by December. There's also a cash prize for first, second, and third place. So I got to work on my doodles of the battleship. What does a battleship have on it?
0: Guns.
1: Okay, well, I mean, you got to have the boat part first. So, how many guns does it have? That's big guns.
0: Well, it depends
1: like
0: on
1: what
0: the
1: percentage of. Do I need to put a cannonball coming out of it?
0: How about instead of guns, God? Then I would feel better about the choice. Somehow work the Lord into it.
1: Okay, there's all those like big antennas and stuff on top of it. So maybe we turn one into a cross or all into a cross and have like a light shining
0: that.
1: On it. Yeah. And then a dove coming down and
0: wow, this is getting really spiritual.
1: I'm working.
0: Let me see.
1: How's it look? What do you think?
0: Okay, it doesn't look so spiritual. I need to keep working on that.
1: My artistic skills are greatly lacking. Greatly lacking. Okay. So our weather for today, let's move on so I have more time to doodle. Mostly sunny, high near 87 degrees, slight chance of afternoon showers and thunderstorms today. Some stronger chances overnight, low 70s. And then tomorrow, showers and thunderstorms are likely still in the upper 80s, although we're hanging on to those 80s for at least another couple days. Right now, it's 79 at Your Life 90.5.

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1: Okay, I admit it. It was me. I left the microphones on.
0: That's right, you did.
1: What, 15, 20 minutes ago?
0: So when you heard me talking during the song, it wasn't my fault. It was Craig.
1: Okay, and this time it was a mistake. But sometimes...
0: Sometimes what?
1: I just leave the mics on.
0: Oh, no.
1: And rolling, like I did Monday for Ministry Focus.
0: Wait, what?
1: Yes.
0: Well, so that means all of our off-air conversation you have recorded.
1: Let me share.
0: Oh,
1: some of
0: no.
1: the behind-the-scenes talking as Emily Vermeer joined us for Fueled by Faith.
2: Today, they talked about the fruits of the Spirit. They were talking about what thing do you need to, like, work on or give to the Lord. I was like, I think I need to work on gentleness.
1: Well, we all agreed with that, by the way, when Hannah mentioned. She was talking about that day she had been to, was it that day you'd been to the...
0: 10 days of praise
1: 10
0: at
1: days
0: Life
1: of praise,
0: Point.
1: Yeah. That's what they were talking about. Gentleness. And everybody started shaking their head. Yep.
2: Yes, you do. So, thank you for that quick confirmation.
0: Wow. She's glad to assist with that.
2: No. No. Justice.
0: Justice.
2: Righteous justice.
1: What, selective gentleness?
3: Yeah,
0: selective gentleness.
3: Wow. Yeah.
0: But I did pray. Jesus flipped tables?
4: If Jesus walked in altered state, he'd be flipping the table.
3: Why? What happened there?
2: Because it's prices.
0: Oh, my God.
2: For his stuff, for his glory to be worn out.
0: For his glory to be worn out.
2: Hey, I bet they tithe on what they make.
4: He'd be flipping these tables with these prices.
2: Oh,
4: it's all so cute, but it's...
2: That's why I get my altar to say to, like, close mentor.
1: That's what happens when all the girls are in studio, and they were.
0: Oh, man.
1: Mandy, Hannah, Whitney,
0: and of Emily.
1: Course, Emily.
0: Fueled by Faith, yeah.
1: You can hear all the arable portions of that. During Ministry Focus Encore, Saturday 8 to 9 on Life 90.5.

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1: And Mandy Bowman.
0: And while the world, including our own listeners, remember and mourn the loss of Dolly Parton, certainly a music icon, American music icon, and by all accounts an all-around good person, I think there is someone we need to recognize just as much, if not more, here, our own Dale Miller. He passed this weekend. And that's a voice like Dolly's that you would recognize immediately. We called him the voice around here.
1: Mm-hmm.
0: And I just wanted to mention that because I was reminded by Dan Sonnenberg of Myrtle Grove Presbyterian Church. He posted this morning, our beloved brother and dear friend Dale Miller, longtime member of our men's small group, has entered the loving presence of Jesus. And he went on to say they were praying for him there, and we appreciate that. I couldn't help when Dolly passed yesterday to think, the introduction. Dale, Dolly. Dolly, Dale. And I think, forgive my theology, but I think Dale's crown would have more jewels than hers.
1: More jewels, more bedazzled, more sparkles.
0: I think maybe so.
1: Yeah,
0: you know?
1: I think so. Absolutely. No, we miss Dale for sure. And
0: not to belittle the loss of Dolly.
1: No, absolutely. No, love her impact in music and even her impact in Christian music too.
0: Can you imagine Dale and Dolly singing
1: together? Oh my.
0: That would be.
1: All right. When we get to heaven, I need Dolly and Dale to do their version of this song right here. Just skip Zach Williams altogether and do There Was Jesus, because Dolly went from singing There Was Jesus to There Is Jesus face to face with him.

0: 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It's not going to bring you down.
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1: Perfectly. Micah Tyler, Colton Dixon on Life 90.5, where there is a flurry of activity in the studio. This is exciting.
2: It is exciting. They're trying to make sure this is perfect, too. It's our Church of the Week coming up in just a moment. Mason Brewer Baptist Church in the studio with us to talk about their Night of Worship coming up on September the 9th. And we're going to get kind of a sample of what that's going to be like. And so there's lots of stuff being plugged in and arranged. And
1: David, how you doing over there?
3: I'm doing really well. It's good to be here. As always, we look forward to every time we come in to see you guys.
2: Yeah. Well,
1: you didn't know this is going to be the work that it was.
3: No, I've been excited about doing it. You and Tommy and I talked about it last time we were here in the spring, and then so that's when I sent you the email, said, hey, we're available if you want it.
1: So a little sampling of the Night of Worship at Mesa Brewer Baptist Church. Mm-hmm. Who'd you bring with you?
3: I have Pastor Wes, one of our guitar players.
1: Yeah.
3: You know Tommy.
1: Oh, absolutely.
3: And I'm David Ray. I'm the bassist and one of the vocalists.
1: You guys, we won't keep you long. Just wanted to introduce you at least and get you. They're plugging things up.
2: They're actually working. It's amazing. It
4: yeah, we brought our own mixer.
1: They did. They brought their own studio.
2: They're going to make sure it sounds good.
1: Yes, it
2: Very
1: is.
2: Very good.
1: If Mandy will let them do that one song, there's a problem, David. We'll have to discuss that.
2: There's an issue.
1: Yeah,
3: okay.
1: With one of your song choices.
3: I can bribe you with a pumpkin latte.
1: Oh, no.
2: Yes, you can.
1: Now I'm upset. Stay tuned. It's going to be a great Church of the Week this morning on Life 90.5.

0: my favorite artists.
1: I know who that is.
0: Who is my favorite artist?
1: Jeremy Camp.
0: Jeremy Camp. You spelled his name wrong.
2: Oh, Lord.
0: You spelled his name wrong. You spelled his name wrong. You had an A in Jeremy instead of an E. You also spelled the title of the song wrong.
2: What?
1: Now, it may be that it wasn't me.
0: Oh, is that so? Oh, are you blaming somebody else?
1: I wouldn't do that, but I was cutting and pasting.
0: Cutting and pasting. So how do you spell the word revival then? I'm just curious.
1: Look, I know you're a school teacher too, so don't do this
0: to me.
1: That's
0: true. Yeah. I got a gold star ready for you. You can tell me the correct way to spell it.
3: I can spell it for you, David.
1: All right, please do.
3: J-E-S-U-S. That's what I'm
0: I feel like that's cheating a little bit.
3: Masonboro Baptist Church is our church of the week. And they set up to perform live some of the songs. And that one's highlighted to perform if you're okay with that, Mandy. If
0: you're going to have to learn to spell it right, and then I'll be okay with it.
3: Full disclosure, this was for our eyes. I mean, it was just sent to us. This is not going to be the official post.
1: No, it will not be.
3: And when is the night of worship?
1: Wes, you handle this one.
3: Step up to the mic, Wes.
4: Why, thank you, Craig. So pleased to be with you all this morning. The night of worship is September 9th at 6:30.
3: And last year's, we got great feedback from. Mm-hmm.
4: Yeah, it was an awesome event last time.
3: Yeah. Was Tommy good last time?
4: Tommy was great. I mean, like he always is.
3: Tommy Brothers is with us as well. So which song are you most looking forward to at night of worship, Tommy? Have you picked a favorite? When do you? Which one do you shine?
5: I'm only singing one, so it's going to be Revival. That's the one I'm looking forward to.
3: Awesome. Stay tuned. He's going to do it live right here in studio in just a couple songs on Life 90.5. Church of the Week. 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
1: Look, I got problems. I got problems.
2: I'm here to solve problems.
1: Okay. Masonboro Baptist in for our Church of the Week. Talk about their night of worship. So you sent us your set list of the songs you're going to be including, and it's a lot of stuff you hear on Life 90.5, which is excellent.
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0: 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Make it well.
1: No pressure or anything Mason Barrow Baptist. Their team's setting up to play a little music as Church of the Week this morning. And really, this is your practice for your night of worship. Like, this is a
0: using
1: practice
0: us
1: session
0: for rehearsal?
1: For
0: is that
1: yeah.
0: what's going on?
1: Glad to give you that opportunity.
2: We're doing it unplugged. We won't do any of these versions of night of worship. We're going to do electric night of worship.
1: Electric night of worship. Okay.
0: Very good. All right. Let's see if we got everything here. Yeah. That's why I need a little sound check. Oh.
3: Check.
0: You impressed?
3: Testing.
1: I am.
0: Excited?
1: This is good. All right, so team, what are we hearing?
0: You know, that bass is a little hot.
4: You can never have the bass too hot.
0: That's what I thought.
1: Never have the bass too hot.
0: That's what all basses say. Oh, it's going to be great. And here's a little sample of Night of Worship coming up at Mason Burrell Baptist Church. Whenever you guys are ready.

0: I messed it up already.
1: All right, out, all of it. No, tell you what, that was a great check because I think the vocal was a little low.
2: A little low, yeah.
1: Music a little hot. So you just heard our first sound check ever on Life in the Morning. probably instruments down. Yeah, I think that's
2: the Yeah, that makes sense.
1: You guys got to realize you are witnessing a first. I mean, we've had performances in studio with a guitar and a keyboard simply plugged in, but this is, I mean, for real, with a real-time mixer and all that.
2: What this feels like right now is a Sunday morning. If you've ever been on the worship team at church or the tech team or whatever, it's like, this is Sunday morning about 8:30. Yeah.
1: So give us one more song. This is the perfect song, too. It's called First Things First. So we'll do the one more sound check and then back with Tommy Brothers Revival.

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1: A night of worship at Masonboro Baptist Church. Our church of the week, Masonboro Baptist Church. A night of worship, communion, fellowship. It happens September 9th at 6:30 at the church on Beasley Road, right here in Wilmington. And they are right here in studio with a sampling of what is to come. They're going to do a couple songs for us this morning, starting with, who is it, Mandy, that they're...
0: Jeremy Camp.
1: How do you
0: Jeremy
1: spell that?
0: Camp. Not the way that David spelled it. You got it wrong.
1: Well, she's agreed, since you're going to correct it, to let you do the song with the Tommy Brothers on vocals. Here it is, live in studio on Life 90.5.

0: I did it again. I'm sorry, y'all.
1: We blame Hannah. Hannah comes in with her light.
2: Distracting.
1: Her phone light.
2: Gracious.
1: Her head.
0: Okay, how's it go again, y'all? I'm sorry. I'm having like a... Thanks.

0: Woo! Yes!
1: And the crowd goes wild.
0: Yes! Yeah!
1: That's what I'm talking about. Do not take that to night of worship. David, we won't let him do that.
0: Okay, fine.
2: No unsanctioned tambourine playing.
1: We'll talk to the guys more as we continue Church of the Week this morning. A very special edition, I think.
0: Yeah, some live music edition.
1: And more of it coming up on Life 90.5.

0: It's just your love.
1: We'll be back on Life 90.5 with Lord It Feels Good. It's sounding good in the studio right now.
2: Although it's feeling a little crowded.
1: It is a little bit. But that's okay. It's worth it.
2: We got room for more if anyone wants to join us, actually.
1: It's our Church of the Week with Masonboro Baptist Church right here in Wilmington. Talking about their night of worship coming up on Wednesday, September the 9th. Going to play a lot of songs that you hear on your Life 90.5 and getting some samples of that this morning, too.
2: Last time you guys were here, Tommy Brothers shared with us how he came to be with the church and plugging in there. David Ray, you've been there a little longer than he has.
3: Yeah, a little bit longer. My wife and I and our daughter, though, we've been worshiping there for quite some time. And a gentleman that we are all good friends with, Marcus, he was leading worship, the morning worship at the time. We've all played gigs with him outside of the church as well. And he kept approaching me and says, like, we'd really like to have you in the band. And I said, well, man, I'm retired. I'm retired from that. And he said, well, I know what you can do. We'd really like to have you in the band. And I'd go, I'd think about it. And he'd come back next week. He was persistent. And he'd say, well, did you think about it? I said, well, I've thought about it, but I need to chew it up some more. See, what was happening is the enemy was lying to me. And the enemy was telling me that if I got back into live performances, I was going to fall right back down in that pit. I was listening to the enemy. Mm. And so it took another voice to get me out of that mindset. We were coming home from church one day, and my wife gave me that look. And, fellas, you know the look. And Mandy, you've probably given the look.
1: Several times.
3: And I said, what? What? She goes, you need to just stop. And I go, stop doing what? She said, you just need to stop right now. And I said, what are you talking about? She said, God gave you your talent, and you're messing up. And then she walked out of the room.
1: Mm.
3: And so I sat there for a little bit, and I said, you know what? I got to quit listening to the wrong voices. And so I agreed to play with the band, and we've been playing 7 years now. And it's led increased my life. It's led me into other areas of ministry, and I'm just so happy and fortunate to be playing with these guys.
1: Wow. You
2: get to hear that during the night of worship, which is September 9th at Masonboro Baptist Church. Now, this is appropriate on the playlist. Is a song from another local boy.
3: Yeah, this also has to do with my wife. I came home from work, and my daughter and her had been in the car, and they were real excited. And I walked into the door, and they said, we have your next song. And I'm like, okay, what did I pick? And they didn't know the name of it, and they hummed a few bars. I said, oh, that's the new Building 429 song. And I said, yeah, I like that a lot. And so you have to sing that, David. You have to sing that. They were very adamant about it. And so I started kind of working it up myself and at home and at work. And then I felt like it would be doable for us in the band. And so I gave it to Tommy, and he put it on the playlist. And we performed it one time at church, and we're going to perform it for you now. And then we'll do it at the night of worship.
2: Give Him Praise. A Building 429 song. Now a Masonboro Baptist Church song. A Life 90.5.

0: awesome.
1: Oh, yeah.
0: Masonboro Baptist Church worshiping with us in studio this morning, getting prepared. And that was only the second time that you've performed that
2: song? That's right.
0: That's amazing.
3: Well, I'm in the wrong mic.
0: That's okay. I don't have that turned up anyway.
1: There's so many mics right now. So many mics.
3: I normally get to talk on the pink mic when I'm here.
0: Oh, that's true. Yeah, we didn't let you have Mandy's.
1: The pink mic is mine today, sir. It's mine.
0: Next time, David. Right. I want to know, has any of you ever performed this early in the morning?
2: Oh, yeah. We've got 9 o'clock service.
0: Of course.
1: There it is. Yeah.
0: What time is church?
2: 9 o'clock is our contemporary service, and we have a traditional service at 11.
0: Awesome. All right, we're going to wrap things up with one more song live from the studio off of the list from a night of worship.
1: Oh, yeah?
0: But first, we'd like to thank Custom Built Homes for making it possible this morning.
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0: All right, they're taking requests at 202-0946. I wish we didn't. Next time maybe we'll take requests because we're right up against the top of the hour. Mm-hmm. So time for one more song, and it too will be live in studio, part of the Night of Worship.
1: Night of Worship with Masonboro Baptist Church, our Church of the Week, happening Wednesday, September the 9th, there on Beasley Road, starting at 6:30. 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
0: What do you guys call yourself? 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
0: Worship?
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1: The circus!
0: We'll go with that. Here they are with their final live performance this morning on Life 90.5 from Cody Carnes' song, right? Take You at Your Word. All right.

0: I like that. 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
1: good.
0: Thank
1: you, Jazz. That's very great. Nice. Yeah, live in studio, Masonboro Baptist Church. You can hear them live in person at the night of worship coming up.
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1: I think my favorite one this morning was when Tommy forgot the lyrics. No, it's real. You know, it's real.
0: Yeah.
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0: That was live, yes.
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Praise the hallelujah. That's Jonathan and Melissa on Life 90.5. And a happy Wednesday to you. Mike Farrow coming aboard on this day. Looks like it's going to be a nice day. Temps only in the upper 80s, so no 90s for the daytime high today. And just kind of a slight chance of showers. Yeah, they're not calling for a great chance of rain at all during the daylight or the evening hours today. Now, overnight towards morning, towards tomorrow morning, the chances of rain and kind of ramps up a little bit for your overnight Wednesday into Thursday. But by and large, not a bad 24-hour period. Overnight low tonight in the low 70s. And then on your Thursday, kind of a decent chance of showers on and off all day on Thursday into Thursday evening with high tomorrow again in the upper 80s. So it looks like we kind of turned a corner as far as the daytime high is concerned. No, not seeing any more 90s in the forecast. 85 degrees in Wilmington right now, Life 90.5. If you are a Mercy Me fan, they have a brand new song out. Listen to what it's called. The name of the song is called Wake Up Sleeper. Mercy Me's new one, and that will play on your radio in about 10 minutes. Haven't heard it yet myself, so we'll listen together, find out what that's all about. New Mercy Me song coming up right here on Life 90.5.

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1: News. Doe has a new song out called You Will Have It All, and it's the final preview of her upcoming third album, Shiloh, arriving August 28th. It's a worship song about slowing down, being still, and making room for Jesus in the middle of everyday life. Doe says it was inspired by Psalm 27 and the reminder that God doesn't just want to be part of our lives. He deserves all of us. The song follows Know Your Name, To You, featuring Joel Barnes, and High Praise, giving us another taste of what's coming on Shiloh. Shiloh will be the next chapter for the 8-time Grammy nominee following her 2025 Grammy-winning album Heart of a Human, which won Best Contemporary Christian Music Album. Doe has made a name for herself by blending contemporary Christian and gospel music with powerful vocals and her own distinctive style. You Will Have It All is out now, and Doe's new album Shiloh arrives August 28th. Mark your calendar. I'm Rachel James with Music News.
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Yeah, there it is. That's a brand new one I told you about by Mercy Me. Their brand new one called Wake Up Sleeper on Life 90.5 Sound, and really, really good. I like that one quite a lot. Speaking of sounding good, we had the part of the worship team from Masonboro Baptist Church over in Studio One just a little bit ago, about a half hour ago, talking about their night of worship coming up, and even performed some of the songs that they're going to be doing at Night of Worship right there live in the studio. Sounding like a tent revival going on over there. If you missed the interview, we will rebroadcast it on Saturday morning right here on Life 90.5. Hands up.

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So true. That's Ben Fuller and Carrie Underwood on Life 90.5. Ben Fuller coming to Wilmington, unfortunately not with Carrie Underwood. But Ben Fuller will be here for a show in October. I'll be at the Keenan Auditorium. I can't remember the last time there's been a Christian concert over at Keenan Auditorium. Ben Fuller bringing his Black Sheep tour to Keenan Auditorium October the 8th. And you can get the details about that show. And indeed, any Christian concert within driving distance of Wilmington, click the concert tab of life905.com. Here's Zach Wilkins.

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gotta be okay. Hey, hey. That's Forrest Frank on Life 90.5. How you doing? Mike Farrow hanging out with you on your Wednesday. Gonna be okay as far as the weather is concerned. Nice day for the most part. Mostly sunny. Now there's kind of a teeny tiny chance of some showers later on today, but just be kind of nuisance kind of showers, if anything at all. High today, we'll be in the upper 80s, so we kind of turned a corner as far as the weather in terms of the daytime high. No more 90s in the forecast for a little while anyway, so upper 80s today. The chance of rain kind of increases in the overnight hours, at least towards morning tomorrow morning. Well, maybe your morning commute will be a little wet for your Wednesday morning. Overnight low tonight in the low 70s. That chance of rain kind of continues on and off all day on your Thursday, with high on Thursday again in the upper 80s. So 86 degrees in Wilmington right now at Life 90.5.

0: things.
1: This is Joy Green with Joy Time right here on Life 90.5. I admit it. Sometimes I lose my cool and I say things I shouldn't say. Sometimes my emotions get the best of me and I let them affect how I act. 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
1: There's a beautiful verse in Proverbs that I need to remember. It says, "She speaks with wisdom, and faithful instruction is on her tongue." It's good for me to remember that my words matter. God cares about my words. He wants me to have self-control over the words I speak because they have the power to bring life or death. Maybe like me, you sometimes lose your cool. Well, my friend, let's keep that verse close to our hearts today. Let's ask God to help us speak wisdom. May our words bring encouragement and life.
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Well, it's a brand new song from Ann Wilson. Yeah, you knew that voice. Ann Wilson, Who I Am to You is what it's called on Life 90.5. So, Dolly Parton dying. Wow. I mean, that was that came as a shock to me, maybe to you too. 80 years old, a lot of tributes coming in, as you might expect, and a lot of radio stations playing Dolly Parton songs. We actually have some Dolly Parton in our library. The songs that we have are collaborations that she did with contemporary Christian artists, and I will be playing those, one of those anyway, coming up in about 10 minutes for you, you Dolly Parton fans, here on Life 90.5.

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from Psalm 40, verse 3. He has put a new song in my mouth, praise to our God. Many will see it and fear and trust in the Lord. A message from Life 90.5.

Carolina Coast favorite Christian music right here on Life 90.5. Yeah, Dolly Parton dying came as a shock to me and probably to you too. A lot of tributes pouring in. A friend of mine posted a quote from Dolly. I like this. This is Dolly Parton's words. "I make it a point to appreciate all the little things in my life. I go out and smell the air after a good hard rain. I reread passages from my favorite books. I hold the little treasures that somebody special gave me. These small actions help remind me that there are so many great, glorious pieces of good in the world." The words of Dolly Parton, and of course a lot of radio stations are playing Dolly Parton songs. We have some collaborations in our library that Dolly had with a contemporary Christian artist. Here's one with For King and Country and Dolly Parton on Life 90.5.

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a song from Joel Barnes. That's called Road Less Traveled on Life 90.5. A heavily traveled road will be under repair tomorrow. Just learned this information that they're going to be doing some work on the Cape Fear Memorial Bridge. Again. Tomorrow, and it will be on the eastbound side that's going into Wilmington. So if you're trying to use the Cape Fear Memorial Bridge to get into Wilmington tomorrow between the hours of 9 a.m. and 3 p.m., be prepared for a delay, be prepared for a backup. And if you have to take that bridge, not the Isabel Holmes Bridge, you'll need to get over in the left lane. That'll be tomorrow, 9 a.m. to 3 p.m.

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everything going to be all right. It's Matt Maher on Life 90.5. How you doing? I'm Mike, hanging out with you on your Wednesday. Partly cloudy conditions. It's going to be a nice day today. Look at this. Only 86 degrees and not 96 degrees. That's nice and refreshing, isn't it? Slight chance of showers. A kind of a teeny tiny chance of showers later today with a high today. Only in the mid-80s, so not going to get too much warmer than what it is right now. And in fact, it has been 85, 86 for the past several hours. Maybe a chance of showers by tomorrow morning. You may be dealing with some rain for your morning commute on your Thursday morning, so kind of be ready for that. But again, the high will only be in the mid-80s again tomorrow. 86.

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1: Hi, I'm Carter, a student from Northside School of Christian Leadership, and this is your Life 90.5 verse of the day. You are the light that gives light to the world. A city that is built on a hill cannot be hidden. Matthew 5:14.
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1: It's a brand new song from Rachel Purcell called Keep Going on Life 90.5. Well, do you like looking at God's night sky like I do? Well, get ready for a spectacular sky show in the form of a lunar eclipse. And it will coincide with this month's full moon. Have you heard about this? It all happens tomorrow night, Thursday night into Friday morning. What you want to do is head outside between 10 p.m. and 1 a.m. and then you can watch the full moon turn a spooky shade of red. The maximum time of the eclipse will be right around midnight, a couple minutes after midnight. And since it's a lunar eclipse, you won't need those eclipse glasses like we needed for the solar eclipse. And as always, remember Psalm 19:1. I always do. The heavens declare the glory of the Lord, and the skies proclaim the work of his hand.

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latest from Katie Nicole. I found Jesus on Life 90.5. No traffic issues to tell you about right now, but there will be tomorrow if you use the Cape Fear Memorial Bridge. Yep. Once again, they're going to be doing some bridge deck maintenance. They've been doing that for several weeks on and off in both directions periodically. And one of those times is tomorrow. Going to be working on the eastbound side. Eastbound is going into Wilmington between 9 a.m. and 3 p.m. So, again, we're talking about the Cape Fear Memorial Bridge into Wilmington, 9 a.m. to 3 p.m. deck work. And if you got to use that bridge, you want to get over in the left lane. The work will be happening on the right-hand side of the road tomorrow.

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It's Micah Tyler on Life 90.5. How you doing? Mike Farrell hanging out with you on your Wednesday. Nice day. Good looking day. Partly sunny. Some clouds here and there, but lots of sunny blue sky. And the temperature is only 86 degrees. Mid-80s instead of mid-90s. Now, there is kind of a slight chance of showers, looking at a little bit of kind of pinpoint kind of pop-up showers here and there on the radar right now, so we may see some of that as the day goes on. Not going to be a complete washout, though. The chance of showers will increase towards tomorrow morning. So in the evening, the overnight hours, not too bad, but then as we get towards the morning hours on your Wednesday, the chance of rain kind of ramps up a little bit, and that chance of showers will hang around for your day on Thursday, but not going to get too terribly warm again with a high tomorrow only in the upper 80s. It is 86 degrees in Wilmington right now at Life 90.5.

Jonathan McKee, and you're listening to Plugged In on Life 90.5. 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And for many young people, those online friendships can be meaningful. But kids still need in-person friends. 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

Indeed, he deserves it all. That's Chris Tomlin's latest on Life 90.5. So, Dolly gone. It's a, Dolly is, you know, one of those people that we just know by the one name. You say Dolly, you know exactly who you're talking about. Yeah, well, she no longer with us. A lot of tributes, accolades pouring in from a lot of different sources, a lot of radio stations, you know, playing Dolly's music today. We have some songs that she collaborated with on some of our Christian artists. I got one of those coming up. I'll play for you coming up just a little bit here on Life 90.5.

0: David. On the night you're falling all to pieces, you can bring your lonely heart to Jesus. What if I told you that I believe it?
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3: Sometimes I feel like I just keep pretending

Carolina's favorite Christian music. Right here on Life 90.5. How you doing, Mike? Hanging out with you on your Wednesday. Sad day. We're all mourning the loss of Dolly. Yeah, one of those people. You can just say the first name and everybody knows who you're talking about. Dolly Parton dead at the age of 80. Quite a surprise to a lot of us. And so accolades are starting to pour in. Tributes starting to pour in from just all kinds of people and corners of the world. Something just strange thing I noticed, that was looking at the hurricane list of names. The next name on the hurricane list is Dolly. Yeah. I don't know whether that means anything or not, but I do know that she would probably find that funny and have something funny to say about it. A lot of radio stations playing Dolly Parton songs today. We have a few songs in our library that she collaborated on with contemporary Christian artists, like this one from Zach Williams on Life 90.5.

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Live 90.5, Tasha Layton, and Meet Me in the Valley. Well, I am Jeff Lumen. A happy Wednesday. Hope your afternoon is going well. Sunshine, chance of a shower, thunderstorm this afternoon. Clouds overnight with a shower, thunderstorm possible, lows in the low 70s. And then partly sunny tomorrow, chance of a shower and a thunderstorm, highs in the upper 80s. Right now it's 86 from Life 90.5.

0: now.
1: Ain't no way, Jamie McDonald. Well, I am Jeff Lumen. A good Wednesday afternoon. Hey, maybe you're in a season of life right now where you have a lot more questions than answers. If so, I can so relate to that. You don't know what's next. That drives me crazy. You don't understand why God hasn't done something that you've requested and that you've been praying about for a long time. But listen, faith doesn't require you and me to understand everything. It requires us to trust the one who does understand everything. You and I,

Hey, no way, Jamie McDonald. Well, I am Jeff Lumen, a good Wednesday afternoon. Hey, maybe you're in a season of life right now where you have a lot more questions than answers. If so, I can so relate to that. You don't know what's next. That drives me crazy. You don't understand why God hasn't done something that you've requested and that you've been praying about for a long time. But listen, faith doesn't require you and me to understand everything. It requires us to trust the one who does understand everything. You and I, hey, we don't have to have this thing all figured out in its entirety on this Wednesday afternoon. What we have to do, we have to ask God for enough light to take the next step. That's what we need. God, I need enough light to be able to take that next step. Then what do? We trust him with the steps that come after that. So, you don't have to have all the answers today. It's Megan Woods and Heaven Down Here from Life 90.5.

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Live 90.5, it's Phil Wickham. Well, I am Jeff Lohman. A happy Wednesday afternoon. Hey, what I've discovered that when you're tired and kind of exhausted, it's crazy how everything can look worse than it really is. I mean, it's really funny, maybe perhaps even sad, how we can take a small problem and it feels so enormous when we're just exhausted. A difficult conversation can feel impossible. And you can look at tomorrow and it look hopeless. That's sometimes our state of mind. And I think it's very human. If you're emotionally exhausted today, just try to be careful about believing every thought that passes through your mind. I know it is the enemy's battleground, battlefield. When we get through exhaustion and we're tired, man, can he mess with our minds. So take the time to rest. Take the time to pray. Take the time to slow down and let God renew you before you make conclusions about where you are in your spiritual walk, in your spiritual journey. You may not need a new life. You may simply need a little rest and maybe a fresh perspective from Jesus. Hey, it's the latest for Danny Gokey. It's Jesus over everything from Life 90.5.

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1: Can I say something honest today? Even strong people get tired. Even leaders feel empty sometimes. Even the ones everyone looks to for encouragement still needs encouragement themselves. The good news is God already knows that. In Isaiah 40, it says, "Those who hope in the Lord will renew their strength, not manufacture it, not fake it, renew it." God specializes in refilling what life drains. 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I'm Emily Vermeer, reminding you to stay fueled by faith as you keep listening to Life 90.5.

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Live 90.5, the Carolina Coast favorite Christian music. It's Leanna Crawford, and thank God. Well, I am Jeff Lohman. Happy Wednesday. Hope your afternoon is going well. Our forecast looking pretty good. Partly sunny, a slight chance of a shower, maybe a thunderstorm. And we do have some shower activity to our south. I don't know if it will make its way into southeastern North Carolina or not, but it is to our south and is moving to the north, northeast. So we might be seeing a spotty shower or two later this afternoon. Clouds overnight tonight with a chance of a shower and a thunderstorm. Overnight lows tonight in the low 70s. And then for tomorrow, partly sunny, a chance of showers, maybe a thunderstorm tomorrow. Highs again tomorrow in the upper 80s, maybe a better chance of showers and thunderstorms tomorrow. Right now it's 87 degrees from Life 90.5.

0: Live 90.5, John Reddick and Holding On. Well, I am Jeff Lohman. Maybe you have made some mistakes lately, and maybe you're wondering whether or not God is disappointed in you. I've been there. I mean, I know I've been there. But here's something that we all need to remember. God's love isn't as fragile as our emotions. Paul writes about in Philippians 1, where he says, "He, being God, who began a good work in you, will carry it on to completion until the day of Christ Jesus." So here's the deal. God knew exactly what he was getting when he called you and me, okay? He knew our weaknesses. He knew our frailties, our failures, our doubts. And here's the thing. He still chose you and me, and he's not finished with us yet. So just know this, God has not changed his mind about you. It's brand new for Mercy Me. It's called Wake Up Sleeper.
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On November 5th, Big Daddy Weave, Caleb and John, Carly Ann Taylor in Bolivia. And we got Switchfoot coming to Wilmington's Greenfield Lake Amphitheater November 7th. 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

0: The Bible says that a gentle and quiet spirit is precious in the sight of God. 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
0: 1 Peter tells us we should clothe ourselves with the beauty that comes from within, the unfading beauty of a gentle and quiet spirit, which is so precious to God. This verse reminds me that God does not look at the things people look at. People look at our outward appearance. They judge our clothes, our bodies, our hair, and even our makeup. But God sees what really matters. He looks at what is hidden in our hearts. It's so easy to feel pressured to live a life that pleases people. But instead, let's seek after having a gentle and quiet spirit. Let's seek to live our lives to please Him.
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Live 90.5, the Carolina Coast, favorite Christian music. Hope you're having an awesome day today, midweek, Wednesday, hump day. You know, sometimes Christians, that's us, sometimes we think that having questions means that we are somehow failing God. Like, we're not supposed to have questions. We're all about faith, right? Well, just know that's not true. I mean, just because you have questions doesn't mean that you're failing God or that God is disappointed in the fact that you have questions. I mean, there are moments when people who are faithful simply don't understand. And I'm there. Hey, I've been there more than once in my lifetime. I don't get this. I don't understand this. So if you're a little like me at times and perhaps a little confused, no need to hide the fact from God. We can talk to him about it and say, you know what, God, I don't get this. I am totally confused about this. So go ahead and ask your questions. He's not blown away by our questions. We can tell him what scares us. I mean, faith isn't pretending that you understand everything. I mean, I am not a ginormous spiritual giant. I am a sinner saved by grace. That's who I am. Faith is choosing to trust God's character when you don't understand God's plan. I will choose faith anyway. I'm just going to trust God. So you can have questions, so can I, and still have a tight relationship with Jesus. And that's what I want.

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Okay, kids going back to school this week. I guess for most of the county school systems, this is day three. 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Oh, yeah, by the way, did I mention it's free? Lord,

0: Psalm 40, verse 3. He has put a new song in my mouth, praise to our God. 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
1: Live 90.5 and Toby Mac on this Wednesday. Partly sunny this afternoon. We do have a slight chance of a shower, maybe a thunderstorm. And then tonight, better chance of showers and thunderstorms. Even a better chance for tomorrow with partly sunny skies and highs tomorrow in the upper 80s. Right now it's 86 from Live 90.5.

Live 90.5. Nobody has to remind you that it's Wednesday. We know it's Wednesday. It feels like Wednesday. Maybe you get to this point in the middle of the week and it's like, man, I ain't got nothing else to offer. I got nothing else to give. But sometimes the person who knows what it's like to hurt is exactly the person that God can use to encourage somebody else, okay? This is what's so awesome. The fact that, you know, when we are struggling, we can actually take our struggles to God. God can use our struggles to actually help somebody else. I mean, that blows my mind. But that is exactly how it works sometimes. Maybe send a text. Maybe make a phone call. Sit down with somebody, have some coffee, tell somebody that you're praying for. Hey, listen, your tough experiences haven't made your life useless. Matter of fact, they've made your life useful. God can turn what you have walked through, good or bad, into compassion for someone who might be walking through something similar right now. So here's the deal. Somebody needs your encouragement. It's brand new for Ann Wilson.

0: my mind. But that is exactly how it works sometimes. Maybe send a text. Maybe make a phone call. Sit down with somebody. Have some coffee. Tell somebody that you're praying for them. Hey, listen, your tough experiences haven't made your life useless. Matter of fact, they've made your life useful. God can turn what you have walked through, good or bad, into compassion for someone who might be walking through something similar right now. So here's the deal. Somebody needs your encouragement. It's brand new for Ann Wilson.
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0: 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I use Fast Signs all the time. I'm getting signs made. I've gotten signs made this summer when the grandkids came into town. I did one sign that says, "Welcome to Tiki and Pop Pop's Summer Camp." And Fast Signs did this sign for me. They also did a sign for our grandkids who they did a lemonade stand, Selah and Judah's Lemonade. They did one of those signs. They're awesome. They look great. So for all of your signage needs, check out Fast Signs. And as they always say, they're more than fast, more than signs.
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Live 90.5, Meet Me in the Valley. It's Tasha Layton. Well, I am Jeff Lumman. How are you? Hope you're doing well on this Wednesday. Here's something that I have struggled with, I guess, my entire Christian life, and that is trying to measure my life, my spiritual walk with somebody else. I mean, maybe social media has you wondering why everyone else's life seems to be moving forward, and you may feel like your life is just stuck. I heard this sermon once. It was great title. And the title was simply this: if life is a bowl of cherries, then why am I always in the pits? That's a great title. So it's easy to do. I mean, it's so easy. But God didn't give you somebody else's assignment. God did not give you somebody else's life. He gave you yours. And Paul reminds us in Galatians 6, he says, each one should test their own actions. Then they can take pride in themselves alone without comparing themselves to somebody else. I mean, for you, hey, somebody got the house that we wanted. Somebody got the promotion I wanted. Somebody's kids are thriving. Our kids are struggling. Somebody's getting to travel to Europe, and we're staying here. And you're wondering, okay, what about me? When do things improve for me? So we've got to put down that comparison thing, and we just got to pick up our calling and just be reminded that God has something significant for you, only something that you can do.

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And for many young people, those online friendships can be meaningful. But kids still need in-person friends. People who look them in the eye, notice when something's wrong, and show up in real life. 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Mental health experts agree they shouldn't be on social media or even gaming with strangers till at least high school. 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I'm Jonathan McKee, author of Parenting Generation Screen, with Plugged In by Focus on the Family.

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Drive at 5 on a Wednesday. I am Jeff Lohman. Thanks for hanging out with us today. Our forecast, pretty good chance of showers and thunderstorms overnight tonight. Better chance even tomorrow. Highs tomorrow in the upper 80s. Right now it's 85 from Life 90.5.

Drive 90.5. God, I am just grateful. It's Elevation Worship. Drive at 5 on a Wednesday. I believe that there are seasons when everything seems to move at once. I mean, have you ever experienced this? I mean, relationships change, finances get tight, your plans shift, your emotions are unpredictable. I mean, when everything feels kind of unstable, we need something, or in this case, someone who doesn't move. Someone who is stable. Well, Hebrews 6, verse 19 says, we have this hope as an anchor for the soul, firm and secure. Here is our good news. Your anchor isn't your bank account. Wake up call. Your anchor's not your job. It's not even in another person's approval. Your anchor is Jesus. And he doesn't drift when the storm gets stronger. It's Leanna Crawford.

0: keep going.
1: Life 90.5 and keep going. It's Rachel Purcell, Drive at 5 on a Wednesday. Our friend Ricky Perkins came by earlier this afternoon. He brought us a ton of tickets. And you know, these tickets are for the upcoming Big Daddy Weave, Caleb and John, Carly Ann Taylor concert in Bolivia, Odell Williamson Auditorium, November 5th. This is going to be an awesome concert. Maybe you've seen Big Daddy Weave in concert before. If you have, you know they're awesome. Caleb and John, I've seen. They're incredible. I mean, I know they're like only 3 years old as being out there in the music thing, but they are awesome. Carly Ann Taylor, wow, such an up-and-coming artist in Christian music. And they're going to be at Odell Williamson Auditorium November 5th, and it's just one of a bunch of concerts that we've got listed right now on our concert page at life905.com. So for all the concert info, check it out. 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I've

0: Live 90.5, Jason Roy, building 429, and give him praise. It is the Tribe at 5 on a Wednesday, this hour of uplifting and upcouraging music, being brought to you by our friends at Dry Eye Equation.
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Live 90.5, John Reddick, Tribe at 5 on a Wednesday. You may or may not need to hear this, but your worth isn't up for debate. It's just not. Maybe somebody has said something this week that made you question yourself. Maybe you didn't get the response you wanted. Maybe you're feeling rejected or even overlooked today. Your worth isn't up for debate. Try your best not to let somebody else's opinion become the voice that defines you. Your worth was settled by the love of God. Bottom line, you don't become more valuable when people applaud you, and you don't become less valuable when they criticize you. If you are in Christ today, you belong to Him. So let His voice be louder than everybody else's.

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Live 90.5, come and see what grace can do. It's Cochran and Company. Well, that's going to wrap it up for me for a Wednesday. Stick around. Hannah is on the way next at 6. I am back tomorrow afternoon at 2. Have a great evening from Life 90.5. Hey.

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Hannah here, and a check at our weather forecast. Overnight tonight, we could see some showers and thunderstorms maybe happening in the very early parts of the morning is what they're saying is our best possibility. But looking like we have a 50-50 shot of it by tomorrow. Tomorrow's temperature going to reach a high around 87. Tomorrow night will feel like it does right now, actually down to 73 for your low. Okay, well, we're not quite yet to 73, but we're headed there, thankfully. For your Friday, chances of showers and thunderstorms across the area increase, and a high almost to 90 degrees.

0: My walk with God is not always a mountaintop experience. 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What about you?
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0: When I feel myself drifting from God, what I need most is dedicated time to be alone with Him in prayer. I love this verse in Matthew where Jesus says, "But when you pray, go into your room, close the door, and pray to your Father who is unseen. Then your Father who sees what is done in secret will reward you." If you feel far away from God today, my friend, be intentional about your prayer life. God wants you to draw near to Him, and He's waiting for you to come to Him. Find a quiet place, close the door, and pour your heart out to Him.
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There's No Limit to Our God. That's Elohim by Bethel on Life 90.5. That same message carries into our devotion today. And kids, we are in chapters 40 through 43 in the book of Isaiah. In this first chapter, God reminds his people just how powerful he is. He created the stars. He knows all of them by name, which is pretty wild to think about because there's just so many. You can never even see them all from here on earth. He never even gets tired. Isn't that kind of neat? If I never got tired, I cannot even begin to fathom how much I would be able to accomplish. And yet, this amazing God that we're talking about, he cares about his people and he gives strength to those who are tired. In Isaiah chapter 41, God tells his people to not be afraid because he is with them. They don't have to face the future alone, and neither do you. Chapter 42, we see a promise of a servant who will bring justice and hope. And this points forward to Jesus, who would come and bring God's light to the world. And as we wrap up today, we see where God gives one of the most comforting reminders in the Bible. It says, "Do not fear, for I have redeemed you. I have called you by name. You are mine."

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0: on your Carolina Coast favorite Christian music station, Life 90.5. 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
0: 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No.

Ain't No Way. Jamie McDonald on Your Life 90.5. Hannah here. Now look at our weather. We are seeing increasing rain possibilities over the next couple of days. Temperatures, thankfully, not increasing by a lot. At least for a couple of days. I'll put it that way. It is going to be back into the 90s closer to the weekend. But for tonight, 73 for the low, 87 for your Thursday high. By tomorrow evening, down to a low again of 73. And rain chances around 70% by Friday. Temperature not fluctuating too much, at least.

I'm Jonathan McKee, and you're listening to Plugged In on Life 90.5. 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And for many young people, those online friendships can be meaningful. But kids still need in-person friends. People who look them in the eye, notice when something's wrong, and show up in real life. And honestly, this shouldn't even be an issue for young kids. Mental health experts agree they shouldn't be on social media or even gaming with strangers till at least high school. So don't let online friendships replace real ones. Invite friends over. 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

more. Josh Baldwin with that message on Life 90.5. Oh my, I was absolutely and totally shocked when I saw the news about Dolly Parton yesterday. I actually was doing Googling to make sure it wasn't some hoax and all of those things that you just sometimes don't know what to believe and not believe. But when I saw that a representative on behalf of the family was posted and shared that news, I was just so grateful to think back on the difference that she has made in this world. And I know sometimes we feel like, well, how can we make even just a drop in the bucket compared to the difference that someone like Dolly made? I mean, there was her free book program. She did so much charity work. She gave back so generously. But we have that option too. Well, we may not have the finances that she did, or maybe the influence that she was able to carry throughout her career and her life, we are still called for a great purpose. While she is an awesome example, and there's a lot of great things about her and all the work that she did, there can be something great that you do too. Maybe you feel like you haven't quite found it yet. I want to encourage you, dive into your Bible. You can literally find the answers to the questions that you're asking God in there. And sometimes it almost makes me laugh, considering I'll have a thought and it's really truly just between me and God. And then in my Bible reading that day or the next day, it's like, here's the answer right here in front of you. I just had to crack open my Bible and then he showed it to me. So, yes, while we take a moment and we honor the work that she did here on this earth, and I can imagine the heavenly choir sounds even somehow better with her added to it now, you can make a difference. It may not be on the same scale as someone that has that kind of famous recognition, but to somebody else, it makes a world of difference.

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Cece Winans, worthy of it all, on Life 90.5. Your life verse today comes from the book of Matthew. It's chapter 22, verse 37. It says, Jesus replied, you must love the Lord your God with all your heart, all your soul, and all your mind. Not just a piece of it, not just a little fraction of your heart can go to him, not just this little corner over here that's kind of tucked away of your soul can be fully dedicated to him and then the rest can do whatever it wants. No, this is a commandment from Jesus. You must. It doesn't say you should. You must love the Lord your God with all your heart, all your soul,

Psalm 40, verse 3. He has put a new song in my mouth, praise to our God. Many will see it and fear and trust in the Lord. A message from Life 90.5.